You are listening to Acid Jazz Hands here on Give the Drummer Radio. And you just heard Helen Forrest with Artie Shaw and his orchestra performing Deep Purple. Not to be confused with the band Deep Purple, although they did name themselves after this song. This is a song that was originally composed by pianist Peter DeRose, who was one of the Sweethearts of the Air from the NBC radio shows The Sweethearts of the Air. The lyrics were added later by Mitchell Parrish. And this song was originally published in 1933, and the original hip version was an instrumental by Paul Whiteman and his orchestra, and that was a vocal version, Helen Forrest with Artie Shaw and his orchestra, and that was released in 1957. And then before that, Frank Sinatra performing I Don't Stand a Ghost of a Chance with You, which is a song from 1932 recorded by Bing Crosby. The music was composed by Victor Young, and the lyrics apparently were co-written by Ned Washington, a famous lyricist of When You Wish Upon a Star, and Bing Crosby himself. Apparently, he co-wrote this song. I don't know if maybe this was like an Al Jolson situation where he actually didn't, and it just says that he did, but supposedly he did. And he performed this song in a film short called Please in 1933. But that version was by Frank Sinatra from his album No One Cares, which is definitely an album that is really in keeping with tonight's depressing theme. Because the album cover for this album is just, well, first of all, there's the fact that the album is called No One Cares, and it's just, it's so sad. It's poor Frank. He's sitting at the bar, and he is just all by himself. Everybody else, it's couples, and they're happy and talking and having fun, and then Frank is just sitting at the bar, staring at his drink. No one cares. It's very, very stark. So that was released on Capitol Records in 1959. And before that, Dionne Warwick doing Walk On By, really one of the great singles of all time, written by Burke Bacharach and Hal David, and released on Pi International Records in 1964, and later than a lot of these songs, and not a show tune, just a really great pop song, really great pop breakup song. And then before that, Cecile McLaurin-Salvant and the Metropole Orchestre doing a version of Sophisticated Lady, which is another Duke Ellington song. I feel like, for whatever reason, Duke Ellington was one of those composers who wrote lots of great songs about these sad love songs, except that, of course, he was a composer, not usually a lyricist. So this was originally composed as an instrumental. And then Mitchell Parrish, who I mentioned earlier is having added the lyrics to Deep Purple, he also added the lyrics to Sophisticated Lady, along with Irving Mills, who was a publisher. And apparently they wrote the lyrics together. Lots of complicated songwriting credits on these songs for whatever reason. But anyway, that was released on Cecile McLaurin-Salvant's latest album, With Every Breath I Take, released just a couple of months ago on None Such Records in June 2026. And then we started things off with Nat King Cole doing his version of Don't Get Around Much Anymore from his album Just One of Those Things, released on Capitol in 1957. All right, so now we're going to hear a song that, you know, the first time I ever heard this song, it was a recording by what sounded like two women with ukuleles, and I think I was a teenager when I heard this on the radio, and I really liked it a lot, and I've never been able to find it again. So if anybody knows a version of Guilty, the song Guilty from 1931, that is being performed by two women with ukuleles, I would really appreciate it if you would let me know, because I've been looking for that recording for years and years. Anyway, so this song was written by three entire men, Richard Whiting, Harry Axt, and Gus Kahn, and it is from 1931, and apparently this version that we're about to hear was in the soundtrack of the film Amelie from 2001. This is a recording from the year it was published, 1931. It's by Al Boley, you may recall Al Boley from The Shining. He does that really famous version of Midnight, the Stars, and You in The Shining. And here he is with his usual orchestra, Ray Noble and his orchestra, doing his version of Guilty. And you are about to hear this right here on Acid Jazz Sands on Give the Drummer Radio.

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This one was written by Thelonious Monk, and then it had lyrics later added by Bernie Hannigan. And yeah, Amy Winehouse, that was released on a sort of expanded edition of her debut album, Frank. You know, guys, I actually remember where I was when Amy Winehouse died. You know, all those celebrities where it's like, where were you when you found out that so-and-so was dead? Well, I actually remember where I was when I found out that Amy Winehouse died. I was in the Iowa City airport. It was the summer of 2011 and I was 17. And I had gone to the Iowa Young Writers Studio, I think it was called. It was like the Iowa MFA program, if you've heard of that. It was like an offshoot of that, but for bratty teenage children. And it was amazing. It was a great experience. But a bunch of us all went to the airport to go home. It was the last day of the program, or it was just the travel day afterwards, I guess. And we went to the Iowa City airport, and we were all standing around, and we had a group hug. I remember that. And then somebody pulled out her phone and went, "Guys, Amy Winehouse died." And that is where I was when I found out that Amy Winehouse was no more. But you know, she was great. R.I.P. Before that, Judy Kuhn, Broadway star and the singing voice of Disney's Pocahontas, doing "Saturday Night Is the Loneliest Night of the Week," which is Julie Stein and Sammy Kahn's song from 1944. And apparently, people generally, given it was 1944, people interpreted this song as being about lovers who are separated by the war. But instead, lyricist Sammy Kahn said that actually it's just about show business people who aren't working on Saturday night and are sad about that. So I don't know. Anyway, that was from Judy Kuhn's 1995 album, Just in Time. Judy Kuhn sings Julie Stein. Before that, The Fifth Dimension doing another really great Bacharach and David breakup song. They're so good at those. That was One Less Bell to Answer, released on Bell Records in 1970. Then before that, Maude Maggart, not only the daughter of two Broadway stars, well, Broadway actors, they're not megastars, but two veteran Broadway actors, Brandon Maggart and Diane McAfee, and she is also Fiona Apple's sister. And so Maude Maggart was doing When I Lost You, a really, really sad Irving Berlin song. Is that the third Irving Berlin we've heard tonight? I think it is. I always think of him as like one of our peppier songwriters, but for whatever reason, he also wrote just a lot of sad love songs as well. And we're just, for whatever reason, we're hearing from all of them tonight. It's our secondary theme tonight. We always have a secondary theme, secretly. And our secret secondary theme is Irving Berlin and his feelings. And sadly, he had a lot of feelings when he was writing that one, When I Lost You. He wrote it early in his career, all the way back in 1912, after, sadly, his wife of almost only 5 months, his wife Dorothy, died of typhoid fever. And so he was really just expressing his feelings in a way that he usually didn't. He usually was very sort of emotionally separate from his songs, but he was expressing a lot of big feelings in that one, understandably. So very, very sad song, When I Lost You. Maude Maggart sings Irving Berlin, was that album, in 2005. And then we started things off with Al Boley, with Ray Noble and his orchestra performing Guilty, released on a compilation called the HMV Sessions 1930 to 1934 on World Records in 1984. All right, so we're now going to hear a song that, it's a movie tune. It was written by Lester Lee and Bob Russell for a movie called The Blue Gardenia from 1953. And actually, this song's recording is a plot point in the movie. The version in the movie is by Nat King Cole. We already heard from him tonight, so we are going to be hearing a great version by Dinah Washington from her album For Those in Love, released in 1955. And we are about to hear this right here on Esa Jazz Hints on Give the Drummer Radio.

time. Not a show tune, just a song by a great group from the 60s called Sagittarius, a studio group put together by Gary Usher, who was a record producer, songwriter, frequent Brian Wilson collaborator. They put together the studio group, and they had some great songs. They had a great album called Present Tense, released on Columbia in 1968. Most well known for their single My World Fell Down, but that was another time, the opening track from their album, and it was written and sung by the wonderful Kurt Betcher, singer, songwriter, and producer, best known for his work with The Association and The Millennium. I just thought that it also fit the theme for tonight, despite being neither a jazz standard nor a show tune. Before that, Blossom Dearie doing her version of Lover Man, A Where Can You Be, written in 1941 by Jimmy Davis, Ram Ramirez, and James Sherman, best known for the Billie Holiday version, which is amazing, but I figured we would hear from a slightly less well-known version from Blossom Dearie's self-titled album released on Verve Records in 1957. Before that, Chet Baker performing The Thrill Is Gone by Ray Henderson and Lou Brown from the Broadway Review, George White's Scandals from 1931. That was Chet Baker's version. And then before that, Sammy Davis Jr. doing I Guess I'll Hang My Tears Out to Dry, another Julie Stein and Sammy Kahn song, introduced on stage for the show Glad to See You, which actually closed out of town, never opened on Broadway. That was from Sammy's album It's All Over But the Swingin', released on Brunswick Records in 1958. And we started things off with Blue Gardenia singing Dinah Washington. That's what I was about to say. I'm really tired, guys. Dinah Washington singing Blue Gardenia from her album For Those in Love from 1955. All right, well, we've got one more song, and it's a little more hopeful, actually. It's about dreaming of a lover. It's by Johnny Mercer. It's just called Dream. And it's from 1944, and this version that we're about to hear is by the Pied Pipers, giving us a little bit of hope after all of that sadness here on Acid Jazz Hands on Give the Drummer Radio.

hear and attend and listen. For this befell and behappened, became and was, O my best beloved, when the tame animals were wild. The dog was wild, and the horse was wild, and the cow was wild, as wild could be. And they walked in the wet, wild woods by their wild lows. But the wildest of all the wild animals was the cat. She walked by herself, and all places were alike to her.

Good evening, everyone. You are listening to Tiger Tea. My name is Kat, and we are coming to you live from Give the Drummer Radio, one of the streams that orbit the mothership WFMU in Jersey City, New Jersey. Got off to a little bit of a rough start tonight. I think we're recovering. We just heard a couple of tracks from a 50-something track compilation on the MAPPA label called Synthetic Water Music. I've only dug into part of it so far, but it's really cool. Looks like they also have something that came out previously called Synthetic Bird Music that I will be also investigating. I really want to do a bird show soon. The most recent track we heard from that was Ursula K. Le Guin and Todd Barton's River Song from a release that was originally on Freedom to Spend in 2018 called Music and Poetry of the Cache. If you go to the Freedom to Spend Bandcamp and look for it, there's a pretty good explanation of what that's all about. It might be beyond me to make that comprehensible right now, but I do recommend it. And that was preceded by Memotone and Overlooking the Lake in the Mouth of the Grotto. Before that, the latest, we're doing a lot of new stuff tonight, and even the stuff that isn't new is mostly from this year. But the Mike Cooper is, I think, just out for a couple weeks now. It's called Stochastic Parrot. It's on Room 40. The track we heard was Pernambuco. And joining Mike Cooper, who was responsible for the samples, field recordings, voice, and lap steel guitars, real and virtual there. Joining him are Pierre Bastien on the valve cornet and Mark Cunningham on the trumpet. I am very, very late to Mike Cooper, so we're going to be hearing some Mike Cooper in the future as I get to know his work. We heard Gast, who I could not find out much about, but I believe he's German. That's about all I know. It's on the Munich label Ilian Tape, which I first knew as very much for the dance floor, but they've been releasing more varied things lately, including some ambient and ambient-ish. The Gast track was called Voity's Dream, and from an EP called Pond, continuing the synthetic water music. Vicky Yui gave, speaking of synthetic water music, we heard another track from the comp, Vicky Yui with At the Source. That comp is going to be released in a few days from now, September the 10th, if you're looking to find out more about it. We heard Carmen Villain with a rework by Jay Lynn of a track off her new album, Memoria, which came out today, so we'll be hearing that on a show not too far in the future. We're also probably going to, I think we'll be hearing a lot of Jay Lynn next week, because I'm thinking I'm going to do a Planet Mu Mike Paradinas show. And we did, in fact, hear from music. I'll get to that. Oh, that's right. That was the track before. Duh. Music, who is Mike Paradinas, the founder of the Planet Mu label, gave us Asda from a release called 1977, but it actually came out on Balmat in 2023. We heard Devon Hu from his latest TV2 on Leaving Records. The track was Jogo, and I apologize for the absolutely horrible segue.
I had some issues right at the beginning of the show, and I was still a bit discombobulated by them, so I apologize to both Devon Hu and Carl Stone for that. Carl Stone, we had kind of a double helping of Carl Stone there. We heard the original version of Al Juice, which originally came out in 2020 on a twofer called Al Juice, The Jugged Hare, on Unseen Worlds, and it later came out on a Unseen Worlds full length called Stolen Car, which is an anagram for Carl Stone. And we started off with a newer version of Al Juice. Actually, this is coming out on September 11. It is from a release called Arthur Fischel Conducts the Music of Carl Stone. Now, I don't know if I was being especially dense or what, if you Carl Stone lovers out there picked up on this before I did, but I was trying to find out something about Arthur Fischel online. No Discogs presence, nothing much in search, and Carl's playing another little joke on us. Arthur Fischel. Okay, so I think he even has a reference to prompting in the Bandcamp blurb. Anyway, I finally figured it out. I have more music coming up for you. Stick around. Thank you so much for joining me and bearing with me tonight. So happy to have you here.

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Radio by humans for humans. We just heard Terrain and Scatter from an EP by the same name on Liberty Sound. Terrain is Forest Drive West, which is the artist name of Joe Baker, and Wojtek, which is the artist name of somebody I don't really know anything about, but I've been listening to Forest Drive West for quite some time now. We heard Sinopagami from his recent release on Other People. I played a track from that a few shows ago. Music for Tombak and Synth. Tombak being a Persian instrument. There's the headphones hitting the mic. Sorry about that. Anyway, the Sinopagami track is Glass Teeth 94. For that, we had Kawada with the title track of their release on the Short Span label, Give You Space. 9-minute track. Kawada wanted space. I gave them space. We heard from Playtime, another release on the Balmont label. Playtime being the trio of Ben Vita, Booker Stardrum, and Will Epstein. Their release on Balmont is called Magic Object, and the track we heard was Public Broadcast. And we started off with Nicholas Payton and Butcher Brown from their new tribute to the centennials of Miles Davis and John Coltrane called A Supreme Blue. It does in fact cover the entirety of Kind of Blue and A Love Supreme. I played Freddie Freeloader because Kind of Blue was one of two notable jazz albums that I remember my parents having around the house in the 60s, the other one being Take Five, Dave Brubeck. And I always thought Freddie Freeloader was a really funny name, so we played Freddie Freeloader. All right. Got some more for you, some more long songs, I think. Thank you for being here. Stick around.

Okay, that brings us to the end, or just about to the end of Tiger Tea for this week. Thank you so much for hanging out and listening to music, and thanks to those who are in the chat following along.

And commenting, which you are always welcome to do. You go to WFMU.org, find the playlist from there. Last track we heard was the oldest thing I played tonight. Pretty much almost everything I played was from 2026. There was one from 2023, I think. One was a reissue, but that the last one we heard was from 2014. That was John Roberts. And the track was called Alceo. It's from an EP of the same name on Dial Records. Before that, another release on the Illion Tape label from Munich. We heard Fields of Mist, who is actually an artist based in, I wrote it down, somewhere in California. Santa Cruz, CA. And that was the title track of their EP, Intergalactic Rose. We heard Fling 2, who affect the lowercase. It's like F-L-I-N-G-I-I. The track was called Ilya. From a release called 3, which I'm assuming was their third full length. I wasn't able to find out much about them, except they're a bunch of guys from Ann Arbor, so there you go. Doing good things, though. On the We Are Busy Buddies label. Before that, we heard Bow and Arrow, which is a new collab between Leah Bertucci, who's a pretty familiar name to WFMU listeners, and Michael Behari, I guess you say this. B-E-H-A-R-I-E. This is coming out October 23rd on NNA Tapes. It is self-titled. Bow and Arrow is the name of this collab. It looks like I'm going to have to start over the bed music. Just a minute. Someday I'll remember to loop that. Anywho, yes, Bow and Arrow, Leah Bertucci and Michael Behari, coming out October 23rd on NNA Tapes. We heard Regina. And we started off with the smash hit LP by Horse Lords. Okay, it's a smash hit on WFMU. The title track of Demand to be Taken to Heaven Alive, out on Revenge International. Before I go, I do want to mention something that is going on tomorrow evening on the stream. Let me just get the cursor over to the thing I need to look at. Hold on. Yes, on Observations of Deviance with David Middleman, 7 to 10 p.m. Eastern, tomorrow evening. He's going to be featuring guest DJ Gerard Cosloy, whose name you might not know, but you probably know about Matador Records, Homestead Records, very involved with both of those labels and in various other things since the 1980s. I understand he also used to DJ at WFMU. And he has curated a special mix for Observation of Deviance, and David, of course, will be doing one of his wonderful interviews with Gerard as well. I'll be checking that out. I suggest you do too. Thanks again to everybody for listening tonight. Have a lovely weekend.

This is dedicated to William Shakespeare, Stephen King, and Anne Margaret. Campground is quiet. Everyone's gone. The pine needles are smoking as I sing a song about unfulfilled romance and untouched desire poking around in the ashes.

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She tore me apart. 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She put rocks in my heart. We sat in the front row on the left corner aisle. She damn near punched my ticket when she flashed me a smile. And William Shakespeare'd get speechless if he looked at her lips. And Anne Margaret'd get jealous if she saw

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And all I remember before I went black was I saw her talking to the star quarterback. So listen up, campers. It's better I learn. 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

0: song one time. Just one time.
1: One time you'd get all the words in the tune.
0: I'd get all of the words in the tune, hear it one time.
1: You know,
0: I never could have learned so many songs if I hadn't been able to take them quickly like that. I wonder at it myself now. Since I'm older, I wonder at it myself how I ever, and even now since I've had my last child, that's the way I learned to Mary Hamilton, was just to hear someone sing it one time.
1: Well, was your idea to reproduce the song just the way that you heard it?
0: Oh, yes. Except I felt like that I could do something with the song that no one else could do. And that I cannot explain. I just knew that I could do something with that song that the person was singing it wasn't doing, see?
1: Well, when you sung these songs for people, and, you know, back in the days before the mountains began to have roads and railroads and things, what was the kind of response that you got? Did people cry sometimes when the song was sad, or?
0: Oh, yes, they would. You'd see a few tears well up sometimes. Most often I would sing something that was jolly, and if I was with a bunch of young people, and they all always enjoyed the jolly songs more, I think, at that time. Because unless someone had been disappointed in love, they didn't care about the sad songs. But if they had been disappointed, if they'd had a lover's quarrel or something, then they liked the sad.
1: There must have been a lot of disappointed in love people around there.
0: There must have been.
1: There'd be lots of sad songs. Well, you were telling me something the other day about how you thought that these songs could be sung, you know, in a certain way.
0: Well, I think they should be sung just the unlearned. Or uneducated voice, in other words. It should be an uneducated voice.
1: Why?
0: Because the songs were uneducated, you know that. And I think to get the best results from these old songs that were misspelled and had the words all twisted up in every shape and form, I think that the way they sang them was really the best way to sing.

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Momentary instinct told us we'd been halfway there, and then

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Communications tower has lost its purposeful intentions and its place.

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Welcome to the Citadel, where the question is, am I? Welcome to the Citadel,

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1: 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I'm Slim.
0: Slim just goes for May.

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We like a music hillbilly style.

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the 49. 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He'd roar all day and he'd roar all night, and I guess he's roaring yet. One night Jim fell in a prospect hole, it was a roaring bad design. And in that hole Jim roared out his soul in the days of 49.

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That was Monty Pete, I'll never forget the luck he always had.

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0: out this morning. 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
0: Well, I woke up this morning about half past six.
1: Oh, blew it, blew it.
0: Dunked on my britches. I'm in an awful fix.
1: Why, where'd you tear your britches? 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
0: Don't quit me, mama. 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
1: Well, why don't you make her keep you? 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
0: Don't quit me, mama. Don't put me out of doors.
1: Make her like it, bud. 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
0: I done told my
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with a married man, just like me. 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

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Bye-bye. Bye-bye. Bye-bye. Bye-bye. Bye-bye. Bye-bye. Bye-bye. Bye-bye. Bye-bye. Bye-bye. Bye-bye. Bye-bye. Bye-bye. Bye-bye. Bye-bye. Bye-bye. Bye-bye. Bye-bye. Bye-bye. Bye-bye. Bye-bye. Bye-bye. Bye-bye. Bye-bye. Bye-bye. Bye-bye. Bye-bye. Bye-bye. Bye-bye. Bye-bye. Bye-bye. Bye-bye. Bye-bye. Bye-bye. Bye-bye. Bye-bye. Bye-bye. Bye-bye. Bye-bye. Bye-bye. Bye-bye. Bye-bye. Bye-bye. Bye-bye. Bye-bye. Bye-bye. Bye-bye. Bye-bye. Bye-bye. Bye-bye. Bye-bye. Bye-bye. Bye-bye.

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I'm Doug Shulkin. My show, Give the Drummer Some, appears live on the stream every Friday, 9 to noon. Tune in then.

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I don't have many dreams anymore. I mean, I've done almost everything and I don't feel up to doing much of anything big anymore, like traveling, and I don't even dream about it. So that's not so bad. I don't have these things coming into my mind that I can't do anymore. When I was younger, there were always things I wanted to do, you know, things I hadn't done and places I hadn't gone to. Every year on my birthday, I'd do something I'd never done before, go someplace I'd never been to before. You know, in a way, I still do that. I mean, I don't go anywhere or big things like that, but maybe some new small things I never did before, like talking to you. But this isn't my birthday.

Well, hello, and welcome to the show. Here on WFMU's Give the Drummer radio stream, I'm your host, Bob Brainin. Not just any show, this is right around my 49th anniversary. Technically, that was September 8th, 1977, my first show on my own. And so here we are a few days before. 49 years. Or, as I kind of think of it, just another show. All right, lots of stuff packed into these 3 hours, so let's get to it. Hank Levine and his orchestra gave us a piece called Image Part 1. Inside of that song was a line from Timothy Leary from The Psychedelic Experience, an album from 1966. And then we went to the Avett Brothers and a cover of George Harrison's Gimme Love, Gimme Peace on Earth, a TV appearance from 2020. Love this version, and it made me appreciate the song even more. Then we went to Todd Rundgren from his Hermit of Mink Hollow album from 78, a favorite, and we heard the piece called Bread. And it was Elvis Presley when he came out of the army. The first movie he did was called G.I. Blues from 1960. And we heard a song that was in the movie, but I think this was a different version. If I remember, and I'm not one to watch a lot of Elvis movies, but there's a scene where he's on a Ferris wheel with Juliette Prowse, and they sing this song together, Pocket Full of Rainbows. And maybe Elvis does it solo somewhere else in the movie, but the version we have is just Elvis. Pocket Full of Miracles? Pocket Full of Miracles. What is that? Is that a movie? Anyway, Pocket Full of Rainbows. And I just love that song. And then we heard a Optimum Superior Lens Cleaner track. Then we went to the band Threadbear, the Mighty Trio, Threadbear, from their Silver Dollar album from 2020. We heard 70 Degrees and Counting. That's Jason Stein on the bass clarinet, one of my favorite instruments. Ben Cruz on guitar, Emerson Hunton on the drums. And Jason Stein is Amy Schumer's brother. We could have put them in our sibling harmony. No, she's not on the track. Never mind. Then we went to the Supremes. Supremes A Go-Go with just a great album cover that sums up the era, which is 66 in this case. Love is like an itching in my heart. We heard that in mono. And then one of my favorite discoveries of this decade, Lady Blackbird. And we heard her do a Tim Hardin song called It'll Never Happen Again. That's from her Black Acid Soul album from 2021. And before this version, I didn't think there could possibly be any version
except for Tim Harden's original that could put a lump in my throat, but she does it. And then we went to something from Mali. Issa Bayayogo did Bana. Putumayo presents Mali. And just happens that there's a lot of stuff from 2020 and 2021 in this set. Didn't plan it. It just turned out that way. And we ended with a shorty from David Greenberger and Tyson Rogers from their From Two Homes album from this year. We heard Big Things, which was really about small things. All right, so coming up in two sets, after two sets and two yaks, we're going to hear over an hour of sibling harmony, brothers and brothers, sisters and sisters, brothers and sisters, a mom and maybe a dad or two in there. All blood harmony, but we're extending this to people who sing together and or play together. This will be part one because I've got so much stuff. I don't know whether we'll do these next week and the week after, but knowing me, yeah, well, we probably will. So we'll do another show next week, part two, sibling harmony, and then part three, I thought we'd have some fun with a set of people who are related, and then a set of people who have band names that, like the Righteous Brothers, the Walker Brothers, the Davis Sisters, people who are not related but have band names that suggest they are. So that's the plan. It's more than tentative. It's less than 100%. It's in the 90s. All right. We're going to move on to something from Tom Ardolino's Magic Jukebox. Of all the many, many artists and groups that Tom shared with people, this is, I'd say, my very favorite group. Out of Japan, here's the Symbols.

All right, drummer stream. My name is Bob. Backwards or forwards. We started with the symbols. I think they're just symbols, no article. That they did, this is what you want, but this is what you get. From Tom Ortolino's Magic Jukebox. Then we went to Max Roach and an album called Members Don't Get Weary, an Atlantic album from 68. And we heard a piece called Effie, E-F-F-I. That's a Stanley Cowell number. He is on piano. And as I run this through my head, I'm going to go with this piece being in 12-8. It's something divisible by 3. I'm going with 12-8. Charles Tolliver is on trumpet. Gary Bartz on alto sax. The aforementioned Stanley Cowell at the piano. Jimmy Merritt moving away from his typical acoustic bass, fine player and writer, playing electric bass, and of course the leader Max Roach on drums. So 68. Tolliver and Cowell may have already been hatching the plan to have their own label. And they went to Detroit and they talked to some musicians who had a label called Strata and decided to call their label Strata East. And it just so it turned out that the Strata label didn't last very long, but Strata East had a good run through the 70s. We've actually heard a piece from every single Strata East release a few years ago. We did that, as a matter of fact. Anyway, next it was Shorty Long, who wasn't with us very long, died young, and the original Devil with the Blue Dress from 64. And I was used to that song, and probably a lot of people of my vintage, from the Speed It Up version. It was part of a medley that Mitch Ryder and the Detroit Wheels did. And I heard a Bill Kirchen album, and he was doing Devil with a Blue Dress really slow. And I thought, wow, that was imaginative. And then I found out that

He was doing it like Shorty Long did it. Devil with the Blue Dress. It's a brilliant song title. Swell is a wonderful song, wonderful record. Then we hear the Swingin' Medallions do Double Shot of My Baby's Love, a hit in 66. I found out that is not the original, but for my money, that's the version that counts. I was reading an article, or was it a Facebook snippet? Anyway, somehow it came to me, and they were trying to record that song, do their cover of it, and they couldn't get it right. And according to this article, they invited some friends into the studio for a party atmosphere, and that's what inspired them. And this great record, even if it's not true, and they say never let the truth get in the way of a good story, it's a good one, and it's just a great party record. Then we went to something new from Cornelius and Ardo Lindsay. It's called Bad Advice. Back to the swinging 60s and a movie called Mondo Hollywood. I have not seen that movie. Have you? If so, and you care to share, did you like Mondo Hollywood? It's got a pretty cool soundtrack. There's a lot of cool people in it. We heard the God Pan do the great God Pan. Mondo Hollywood from 67. Anybody remember Mondo Cani? Mondo Cani, C-A-N-E. I just like to say the word Mondo. And let's see, then it was Fred Neil from an album originally self-titled, I think his first, after he left Elektra and went to the Capitol label. We heard his piece, Body Da. And a song from this album would be covered by Harry Nilsson and used as the theme for the movie Midnight Cowboy. And suddenly, this album would be reissued as Everybody's Talking. Originally, it was recorded in 66. And we went to NRBQ. We've been listening to their wonderful workshop album, originally from 73. This Omnivore reissue just out a month or two. And we heard a 45 version of RC Cola and a Moon Pie, which was one of the five CD bonus tracks. And it was Clarence Curran, his drums and orchestra, and their take on My Favorite Things. 66 is the year, and somehow he's taken this piece that's a waltz, originally from The Sound of Music and made famous even more by John Coltrane. But Clarence Kerwin took a way to put it in 4-4 and still keep it fun. And we heard Dolly Parton. The Heart of the World was broken last week when we lost Dolly Parton. Someone who, I don't know anyone who had a bad thing to say about her. And I can't think of anyone else. Who would you, like Mother Teresa? Even the Pope rubs some people the wrong way. I mean, I'm talking religious figures in trying to think of someone who is so beloved as Dolly Parton. We heard a 13-year-old Dolly and her very first record called Puppy Love. There's a couple songs with that title. I think Paul Anka wrote one and did one.
This is a different one. It's a song and hymn. And this is on the Gold Band label out of Lake Charles, Louisiana. Dolly Parton, R.I.P. I was going to play something last week, but I didn't know what to play. So we did it this week. All right. This set coming up has a few sort of autobiographical elements to it. I don't know how to put it any other way, but for example, this piece we're going to hear was my opening theme to my radio show before Hank Levine took over that slot. So I think, well, this came out in 1980, so I think 80, 81, around there, I used this. It's a New York-based violin quartet. Hold on 1 second. Wow. What a typo. It's the New York Bass Violin Choir, because there are 8 stand-up bassists on this. They're led by the great Bill Lee, and here they are doing

All right, and that short set, we started with the New York-based violin choir under the leadership of Bill Lee. We heard Biscuit from a self-titled album. Later day, late in the Strata East story, this one came out in 1980. Bill Lee, of course, the father of Spike Lee, played with Max Roach, among others, fine composer, and sort of a house bassist for Strata East. He's on quite a few releases. New York-based violin choir, the idea of having 8 stand-up basses playing, not easy to do. To stay out of each other's way and to bring something forth. By the way, that's from an opera that Bill Lee wrote called Baby Sweets. And that's from 1969 originally. This was on the Soul TV show, a PBS show that was just fabulous. Then we went to Dick Spotswood and Tompkins Square present 1925 songs, an album we've been listening to sequentially. Today it was Herschel Thomas giving us Suitcase Blues. A lot of S's, a lot of sibilants in there. Oh, that's a funny typo. Hold on a sec. Then we went to another album. Well, actually a box set we've been listening to show by show. We're around the halfway mark. There's 100 pieces on the fabulous Excavated Shellac box set. And today we went to Portugal and Julio Silva. And doing Fado Melancholico, 1927. It's gonna hit the century mark next year. And then we went to another piece that I never used as a radio theme song, but if I didn't have one that I loved, this is a strong contender. It's from Click, from his self-titled album. It's called Theme 2, from 1969. Click is Click Horning. I think his real name is Clifford, and he's from New England. And I love his recordings. And we ended with Hank Levine and his orchestra, The Flip of Image Part 1. Image Part 2. This is a kind of the agogo version, the upbeat version, from his ABC single from 1961. All right, it is time for our Over an Hour With segment, and this is our 130th installment. Yikes. This one is Sibling Harmony, Singing and Playing, Part 1. Should be self-explanatory, and if it's not on the other end of this set, I'll do some DJ-splaining. When I think of sibling harmony, the very first voices I think of are those of Phil and Don Everly. So here's the Everly Brothers and Bowling.

All right, midway through our over an hour with segment today, which is Sibling Harmony, Singing and Playing, Part Uno. We started with the Everly Brothers and Bowling Green, a single from 67. I chose that piece because my best friend here at FMU, the late Frank O'Toole, loved that song. In fact, he and I did a version of it, which will never see the light of day. Nonetheless, we love this song by Phil and Don. Then we went to the Andrews Sisters, one of the more famous and successful trio of sisters, Patty, Maxine, and Laverne. They had some songs during World War II that were very soothing for a nation at war, a world at war. But we went to a later one called A Bushel and a Peck from 1953. I'm trying to think if I ever bought a bushel of something or a peck. I have an idea of what a bushel is. A peck, not a clue, and it's like not like I have to drop everything and find out, but it'd be nice to know. Oh, by the way, let me get out of my headspace here. Let me get out of my own way. Thank you to everyone who's chimed in on the congratulations for this being my 49th anniversary show. Thank you. So, I'm gonna. I feel like I've done a lot of talking. I'm only on the second piece. So I had to get into bushels and pecks. All right, then we went across the pond to Giles, and Fripp. Let me mention this. So I have a lot of contenders for the next two shows of Sibling Harmony. What I'm lacking is some jazz groups that had siblings playing together. If you have thoughts of those, please either put them in the comments, or if you're a more private type, send me an email. I love getting email. What else? I seem to have mostly metagongs here. So, siblings from other parts of the world, I'll consider that. And I thank you in advance. All right, so from across the pond, Giles, and Fripp. That is Mike Giles, the great drummer, his brother Peter, fine bassist. Both wrote songs, both sang. And they're joined by Robert Fripp. And this was the launching pad for King Crimson, who are much different temperament-wise than Giles, and Fripp. We heard the opening track of The Cheerful Insanity of Giles, and Fripp from 68. It's called North Meadow. Then we went to the King Cousins. So someone might be saying, "What? Are you cheating?" No, because King Cousins featured two sisters, Tina and Kathy. And if you are like me, a fan of the Lawrence Welk show, you'll know the King Cousins, the King family. Someone was married to Elvino Ray, one of the early players of the
the slide guitar, the steel guitar, what have you, and he could make it sound like voices. This family, the King family, would also lead to the group Arcade Fire. Alvino Ray was the twin brother's grandfather. King Cousins. What we hear? We heard a piece I adore. It's called I Fell from 67. Then we went to the Montgomery Brothers out of Naptown. That's Wes Montgomery on guitar. His brother Buddy on piano. And their brother Monk on bass. And they're joined by Bobby Thomas on drums. We heard a piece called Just For Now from their Riverside album Grooveyard from 61. Montgomery Brothers. Then we went to the Bobby Fuller Four, half of which were brothers, Bobby Fuller and his brother Randy. And this was a tough choice. There were three pieces I had in mind, but we went with Let Her Dance, which has, it's just an infectious rhythm, and it has a great riff, and they just sing the hell out of it. Bobby Fuller Four and Let Her Dance from 65. The next year, tragically, Bobby Fuller would be found dead, I believe, in a parked car. A mystery to this day, and a great, great loss. And then I cannot believe, and I even went like British Invasion, and I was going Beatles, Stones, The Who, The Zombies, and I forgot the freaking Kinks. So thanks to my friend Ron for reminding me, for allowing me to come back to my senses. And we went with Phenomenal Cat with its wonderful Mellotron intro. And just love the vibe of that song. That's when the Village Green, the Kinks are, excuse me, the Kinks are the Village Green Preservation Society. And then we went to the Maddox Brothers and Rose, who covered Hank Williams' Move It On Over, his original from 47, this from the next year. That's Fred, Cal, Cliff, and Don, and their sister Rose. And then one of the great families of music, the Staple Singers. That's Pops and his daughters Mavis and Yvonne, and his son Purvis. And again, we had 100 fabulous songs we could have chose from. I went with Uncloudy Day from 56 on the VJ label. Hold on one sec. And after the Staple Singers, my latest favorite group, who happen to be a brother and sister, Sam and Louise Sullivan. And I wanted to play something that had them singing together, because they have a lot of songs where one or the other sings lead. So we went back to their first EP, self-titled, from 2021, and we heard Arlo. And we ended with the Pointer Sisters, and I was racking my brain. By the way, they are June, Bonnie, Anita, and Ruth. And I was thinking that there's a New Orleans song that they did. And I like, the goal was not to cheat and Google or look somewhere. And it, like, after racking my brain, I finally realized it was Yes We Can, the
Alan Toussaint number that the great Lee Dorsey did. I should say the great Alan Toussaint as well. And I love this version by the Pointer Sisters from 73. All right, we're going out to Hollywood right now for the Crawford Brothers, Johnny and Bobby. Both starred on a Western and both had records. Johnny had some success. Johnny. And here they are singing Good Buddies.

No big broadcast would be quite complete without those three little girls from New Orleans. Permit me to present the Boswell sisters, Connie, Vet, and Martha.

Well, all right, our second set in our installment of Over an Hour With. Today it's Sibling Harmony, Singing and Playing, Part 1. We got lots more. We started with the Crawford Brothers, Johnny and Bobby, and Good Buddies. Adelphi 45 from 62. They both were actors on westerns. Johnny, who had some success as a singer. Johnny was Mark McCain, the son on The Rifleman, the son of The Rifleman. And Bobby was on the show Laramie as Andy Sherman, not as famous as his brother, but Laramie had the great Hoagy Carmichael as a character named Jonesy. And we went to the Jonesies, the Jones Brothers, out of Pontiac, Michigan. That's Thad on trumpet, Hank on piano, Elvin on drums, with Eddie Jones on bass, no relation. We heard 3 and 1 from their album Keeping Up with the Joneses from 58 on the Metro Jazz label. Then we went to the Brothers and Sisters, who were the Dedrick family, did business as Free Design. We featured them a few shows back on an installment of Over an Hour With. Today it was a piece called Starlight from their album Stars, Time, Bubbles, Love. Chris and Bruce were the brothers. Sandy and Ellen were the sisters. They weren't all on every album, but they're all together on this one. And then I believe the oldest piece, the siblings here, are the Boswell sisters out of New Orleans. We heard a broadcast from 1932. They did Crazy People. That is Connie, Vet, and Martha. And then we went to the Rooney Brothers, the sons of Mickey Rooney. And man, they were really great singers. We heard them do a standard called Geordie on a Columbia single from 67. That's Mickey Jr., Tim, and Teddy. And we went to NRBQ again, in this case featuring Joey and Johnny Spampinato, who sing Elvis's Too Much. That was recorded live at the Pyramid Arena in Memphis. It was an Elvis tribute with lots of different acts. And from 94, we took that from their 2020 album, In Frequencies. Then we went to the sisters known as Chaim from a TV show, Jimmy Kimmel's show. They did a version of Gasoline. Esty, Danielle, and Alana. And that's from 2020. Oops, you know what? I left out something. After NRBQ, we heard the Almond Joys. Dwayne and Greg. An upbeat take on Willie Dixon's Spoonful. Usually sung slow and forcefully by Howlin' Wolf and many others, but they did an upbeat version that I really like. Of course, the Almond Joys were the Almond Brothers. In between, they were in a group called Hourglass, and it was at that point that we heard Chaim and Gasoline live on TV. Can't forget the Beach Boys, and we heard Kiss Me Baby from the Beach Boys Today, a favorite of mine from 65. In fact, a few of my friends, that's one of their favorite Beach Boys albums.
of course, Brian, Dennis, and Carl, all gone, never forgotten, never to be forgotten. And we ended with the Roaches and the Hammond Song from 79, Maggie, Suzzy, and Terry, and the second appearance of Robert Fripp. He made both sets playing that amazing guitar on this piece, and he produced it. So, singing and playing siblings. Thank you to everyone who shared their congratulations. Again, this is my 49th anniversary show here at WFMU. For the last 5 years on the Give the Drummer stream, coming out of the suburbs of northern New Jersey in America. So if you can think of any siblings, and thank you for those who have, drop them in the comments, write me an email, shout them to the wind. I'm especially looking for more sibs in the jazz field, and I know there's more in the soul and gospel fields, and R&B I got to get to. We got some for next week, but there's more to find. The more to choose from, the better. So I think we'll do this next week. And then again, the week after, we'll do a half hour of siblings, sibling harmony, and then we'll do acts who were unrelated, not blood relatives, but they were called the Davis sisters or the Brothers Four or something of that ilk. It would have been absolutely punk if somebody came out as the Something Family but weren't related, and I bet you there is one and I'm just not thinking of it. All right, we're going to let the frogs and the birds take it out. Bob Brannon here, thanks for taking the ride. We'll see you next time around. Have a great week. Take care.

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1: Chica!

0: she loved her husband dearly, and another man twice as well.
1: Would Miss Gither all air, all air, would Miss Gither all air, all air, would Miss Gither all air, all air, and the blind man he can see.
0: She went on to the doctor, some medicine for to find. Have you anything at all that would make an old man blind?
1: Would Miss Gither all air, all air, would Miss Gither all air, all air, would Miss Gither all air, and the blind man he can see.
0: She got him the marrow bones and made them suck them all. He said, me loving wife, sure I

can't see you at all. Would me skither all air, all air, oh, would me skither all air, all air, would me skither all air, all air, oh, the blind man he can see. 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I would go and drown myself if I would know the way. Would me skither all air, all air, oh, would me skither all air, all air, would me skither all air, oh, and the blind man he can see. She caught him by the arm, she laid him to the brim. He says, me loving wife, will you give me a little shoving? Would me skither all air, all air, oh, would me skither all air, all air, would me skither all air, oh, the blind man he can see. 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Would me skither all air, all air, oh, would me skither all air, all air, would me skither all air, oh, the blind man he can see. When that she was drowned and 'twas on him she did call, he said, me loving wife, sure I can't see you at all. Would me skither all air, all air.

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2: Give me a drink.
3: Give me a drink. Give me a drink. Give me a drink. Give me a drink. Give me a drink. Give me a drink. Give me a drink. Give me a drink. Give me a drink. Give me a drink. Give me a drink. Give me a drink. Give me a drink. Give me a drink. Give me a drink. Give me a drink. Give me a drink. Give me a drink. Give me a drink. Give me a drink. Give me a drink. Give me a drink. Give me a drink. Give me a drink. Give me a drink. Give me a drink. Give me a drink. Give me a drink. Give me a drink. Give me a drink. Give me a drink. Give me a drink. Give me a drink. Give me a drink. Give me a drink. Give me a drink. Give me a drink. Give me a drink. Give me a drink. Give me a drink. Give me a drink. Give me a drink. Give me a drink. Give me a drink. Give me a drink.